0: 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Es ist im Grunde eine Singer-Songwriter-Show. Mit anderen Worten, ich spiele Gitarre, ich singe, ich habe großartige Musiker um mich rum, die aus dem Jazz kommen. Aber ich erzähle keine Witze, ich tanze nicht, ich springe nicht rum, ich werde schließlich 75. Nein, es geht um die Songs.
1: I'm not one of these artists that doesn't play their hits, because I think probably half the people that come really come to hear those 4 or 5 songs. So we do play the early songs, and that comprises maybe 2/3 of the set. Then the rest of the set, we rotate deep cuts from other albums. It's a singer-songwriter show very much. In other words, I'm playing guitar, I'm singing, I have an amazing group of jazz-trained musicians. But, you know, I don't tell jokes. I don't dance, I don't jump around. I mean, I'm probably 75 this year, but I mean, it's about the songs, you know.

How far off I sat and wondered. Started humming a song from 1962. Ain't it funny how the night moves when you just don't seem to have as much to lose. Strange how the night moves.